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4: Fair skies out there tonight. One last night without a lot of humidity in the air. Temperatures will drop back into the 50s to lower 60s by morning. That humidity creeping in on a southwesterly breeze on Wednesday. Temperatures between 85 and 90, about a 30% chance of a passing shower or storm in the afternoon. Same air mass, same temperatures, same thunderstorm chances at around 30% each afternoon, Thursday and Friday. From Stormwatch 9 Weather Center, I'm meteorologist Kevin Skorupa.
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1: 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Special appointments may also be made by calling 603-863-1294. 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The Newport Historical Society Museum is open every Sunday, 10 a.m. until 2 p.m.
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5: Fair skies out there tonight. One last night without a lot of humidity in the air. Temperatures will drop back into the 50s to lower 60s by morning. That humidity creeping in on a southwesterly breeze on Wednesday. Temperatures between 85 and 90, about a 30% chance of a passing shower or storm in the afternoon. Same air mass, same temperatures, same thunderstorm chances at around 30% each afternoon, Thursday and Friday. From Stormwatch 9 Weather Center, I'm meteorologist Kevin Skorupa.
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0: Yeah, Breaker 19, this here's a rubber duck. You got a copy on me, Big Ben? Come on. Yeah, 10-4, Big Ben, for sure, for sure. By golly, it's clean clear to Flagtown. Come on. Yeah, it's a big 10-4 there, Big Ben. Yeah, we definitely got the front door, good buddy. Mercy sakes alive, looks like we got us a convoy.
1: It was the dark of the moon on the 6th of June in a Kenworth pulling logs. Cab over Pete with a reefer on and a Jimmy hauling hogs. We is heading for Bear on I-10 about a mile out of Shaky Town. I says, Pig Pen, this here's a rubber duck, and I'm about to put the hammer down.

0: Dickatory, Big Ben. You're still too close. See how them hulk is starting to close up my sinuses. Mercy's sake, you better back off another 10.
1: Well, we rolled up Interstate 44 like a rocket sled on rails. We tore up all of our swindle sheets and left them setting on the scales. By the time we hit that shy town, them bears was getting smart. They'd brought up some reinforcements from the Illinois National Guard. There's armored cars and tanks and jeeps and rigs of every size. Yeah, them chicken coops was full of bears, and choppers filled the skies. Well, we shot the line, we went for broke, with 1,000 screaming trucks and 11 long-haired friends of Jesus in a chartreuse microbus.
0: Hey, rubber duck to Sodbuster, come on there. Yeah, 10-4, Sodbuster, listen, you want to put that microbus in behind that suicide jockey? Yeah, he's hauling dynamite, and he needs all the help he can get.
1: Well, we laid a strip for the Jersey Shore and prepared to cross the line. I could see the bridge was lined with bears, but it didn't have a doggone dime. I says, Pigpen, this here's a rubber duck. We just ain't going to pay no toll. So we crashed the gate doing 98. I says, let

0: what's your 20? Omaha. Well, the Oshawa wants me to be honked out there for sure. Well, mercy sakes, good buddy. We're going to back on out here, so keep the bugs off your glass and the bears off your tail. We'll catch you on the flip.
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Wilbur Woods. He never did do a lot of harm in the world, but he never did do no good. People didn't think too much of him. They all thought he acted funny. The old man didn't care about people anyway. All he cared about was his money. He'd stuff it all down in the mason jars and he'd bury it all around. And on certain nights, if the moon was right, he'd dig it up out of the ground. He'd pour it all out on the floor of his shack and run his fingers through it. Yeah, Lucius Clay was a greedy old man, and that's all.

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One night the oldest brother said, y'all meet me in the woody swamp later, and we'll take old Lucius's money and we'll feed him to the alligators. They found the old man out in the back with a shovel in his hand. 13

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2: Fair skies out there tonight. One last night without a lot of humidity in the air. Temperatures will drop back into the 50s to lower 60s by morning. That humidity creeping in on a southwesterly breeze on Wednesday. Temperatures between 85 and 90. About a 30% chance of a passing shower or storm in the afternoon. Same air mass, same temperatures, same thunderstorm chances at around 30% each afternoon, Thursday and Friday. From Stormwatch 9 Weather Center, I'm meteorologist Kevin Skorupa.
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to be in love, especially when you and the one you love already belong to somebody else. You're tied to her, and I'm tied to him, and we don't want to hurt either one of them. That's how it is.

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6: Fair skies out there tonight. One last night without a lot of humidity in the air. Temperatures will drop back into the 50s to lower 60s by morning. That humidity creeping in on a southwesterly breeze on Wednesday. Temperatures between 85 and 90, about a 30% chance of a passing shower or storm in the afternoon. Same air mass, same temperatures, same thunderstorm chances at around 30% each afternoon, Thursday and Friday. From Stormwatch 9 Weather Center, I'm meteorologist Kevin Skorupa.
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1: On a warm summer's evening, on a train bound for nowhere, I met up with a gambler. We were both too tired to sleep, so we took turns of staring out the window at the darkness. The boredom overtook us, and he began to speak. He said, "Son, I've made a life.

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0: 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Good morning, it's Steve. It's Workforce Wake Up. We will be having trading time this morning. 8 o'clock, buy, sell, trade, give away stuff. Can't be a dealer, can't sell firearms, and you can't sell mattresses. Other than that, it's free and clear. Do have your weather forecast up in a little bit. News and sports also. It's WCNL.
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4: I'm Kathy Fleck for WCNL News. An investigation is underway into what caused a small plane to crash at Plymouth Municipal Airport. Authorities say that aircraft went down yesterday and the airport had to be temporarily closed while the plane was moved to a hangar. Two passengers who were on board at the time were taken to a nearby hospital and are expected to be okay. This is the third small plane to crash in New Hampshire in the last

0: few weeks. The man accused of shooting and killing his own sister is remaining behind bars. Yesterday, 18-year-old Logan Anderson was scheduled to appear in court after allegedly murdering 21-year-old Leah Anderson, but ended up waiving his arraignment. The state attorney general's office says officers were called to a home on Mad River Road in Thornton Monday and found the victim with a gunshot wound to the head. A probable cause hearing in the case is scheduled for next week. A new report is ranking New Hampshire number one in the country when it comes to child well-being. Data from the 2026 Kids Count study is based on several factors such as health, the economy, family, and community. One of the key things that helped New Hampshire top the list was a decline in the number of children whose parents lack secure employment. The Granite State also ranked fourth in the United States in education. The State Department of Transportation is planning to begin a reconstruction project in Cheshire County. Beginning June 22nd, a portion of Route 124 north of the Monadnock Street intersection in Troy will be shut down to traffic. Crews are going to be out in that area replacing failing pipes and guardrails, as well as making improvements to drainage infrastructure. A detour will be posted to help motorists get to their destinations. For WCNL News, I am Kathy Fleck.
1: NBC News Radio, I'm Michael Kastner. Maine Democratic Senate candidate Graham Plattner is advancing to the general election.
2: It is deeply humbling to stand here as your Democratic nominee.
1: The retired U.S. Marine defeated Governor Janet Mills and David Costello in Tuesday's primary. Plattner will face Republican incumbent Senator Susan Collins in the November midterms. U.S. bases in the Middle East have come under Iranian attack in response to earlier U.S. strikes on Iran. U.S. Central Command announced those strikes Tuesday in retaliation for the downing of an Apache helicopter over the Strait of Hormuz. Speaker Mike Johnson describes the U.S. response.
3: It's targeted strikes to the radar, missile, and command and control sites, and it is defensive in nature.
1: Now there are reports of Iranian attacks on sites in Jordan, Bahrain, and Kuwait. Texas teen Carmelo Anthony is being sentenced to 35 years in prison after his murder conviction. More from Mark Mayfield.
4: Earlier on Tuesday, a jury found the now 19-year-old Anthony guilty of stabbing and killing 17-year-old Austin Metcalf during a confrontation at a high school track meet in Frisco last year. Anthony will have to serve at least half the sentence before he is eligible for parole. The jury in the Dallas suburb of McKinney came back with the sentence after further deliberations. The judge told them they could consider a sudden fashion when a defendant commits an act because they didn't take the time to cool off when sentencing.
1: President Trump will sign an immigration enforcement funding measure this morning. The bill was approved in a House vote on Tuesday. It will fund ICE and Border Patrol through the end of Trump's term. The bill includes $38 billion for ICE and $26 billion for Border Patrol. Michael Kastner, NBC News Radio.
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6: The Hurricanes with a two-goal third period beat the Golden Knights 5-3 to even the Stanley Cup final at two games apiece. Jordan Staal lit the lamp twice for Carolina.
7: Yeah, no, it's a good time to get hot. There's no question. Like I said, I want to contribute any way I can, and the puck's going in for me, I'll take it.
6: Staal became the first player in 44 years to score at least one goal in each of the first four games in the final. Knicks and Spurs tonight, game four of the NBA Finals in New York, with the Knicks leading the best-of-seven series 2-1. NFL, since the Niners have yet to trade or release wide receiver Brandon Ayuk, he posted another video, this time calling the Niners stupid. In baseball, White Sox rookie Braden Montgomery, with a walk-off two-run homer in his major league debut, beat the Braves 6-5 in 10. That's sports. I'm Ron Zamos.
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8: Humidity building in today, and that will be added to the warmer temperatures. Highs between 85 and 90, about a 30% chance of a shower or storm later on this afternoon. The chances wind down this evening, warm and muggy with lows in the 60s overnight. 85 to 90 for highs consistently through Thursday and Friday. Each afternoon, about a 30% chance of a shower or storm turning less humid over the weekend. From Stormwatch 9 Weather Center, I'm meteorologist Kevin Skorupa.
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Eddie Chesney's new song, love that, it is called Carry On, WCNL, AM 1010 and FM 94.7. It is amazing to me if you look at the longevity of Kenny Chesney's career. Was it weird? 2 decades? Almost, let me see, 2020, 9, 26, 7, almost 3 decades. Holy cow. Yeah, that's crazy to me. And what blows my mind with that stuff is if you look at the longevity of other country artists from like the 60s or 70s, like let's take a Buck Owens. And I'm not picking on Buck Owens. I like Buck Owens. But his commercial viability didn't last. But that late 90s, early 2000s feel, the even the early 90s, the Tim McGraws, Brad Paisley, Kenny Chesney, they keep putting out new stuff. Not as frequent as they had. Very much got into touring, and like Tim McGraw got into acting, and didn't have to work quite as hard because they built such a massive catalog that they can live off that for a while. But still, putting out new stuff. And I love that. I love it when we get new Kenny Chesney stuff or new Brad Paisley. I would love a lot of new Dwight Yoakam. I don't know where that is these days, but that would be fun. Because I'm a Dwight Yoakam kind of guy. Hey, we're playing a wide variety of country music. This is The Highwaymen on WCNL.

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That's Elvis Presley with Suspicious Minds on Sullivan County's Country Station, WCNO, AM 1010 and FM 94.7 through our website at country1010.com. It's Steve Good. More Nitty. We'll be getting ready for trading time in a bit, playing a wide variety of country music with Alabama. I saw

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7: Some healthcare workers re-losing their jobs. The University of Vermont Health Network announced yesterday over 140 jobs are being eliminated or restructured. This includes 30 layoffs at Alice Hyde Medical Center and CVPH. UVM Health says this is necessary to address the financial realities facing healthcare today. Officials add the cuts are part of a longer-term effort to build a more sustainable system that can continue to serve our communities for years to come. Two people are accused of selling drugs that led to a deadly overdose. Stowe police announced yesterday Michaela Manning and Dylan Franks were arrested for the death of a 30-year-old man 3 months ago. An autopsy found he died from an accidental overdose of cocaine and fentanyl. Investigators say they traced the drugs to Manning and Franks. They're each charged with the sale or dispensing of regulated drugs with death resulting. Vermont is getting what Senator Peter Welch calls essential federal funding to rebuild from floods. Welch announced yesterday the state is getting over $4 million from FEMA for floods in 2023 and 2024. The money is going to the Vermont Studio Center, V-Trans, and the Washington Electric Cooperative. Welch says we know all too well that recovering from a disaster is a long, arduous process, and this funding will help the state be stronger and more resilient. Riders were briefly stuck on a roller coaster yesterday at Canobie Lake Park in Salem. According to park officials, the ride unexpectedly stopped, leaving people stranded for about 10 minutes about 10 feet above the ground. Channel 9 reported the roller coaster's safety system was inspected before the ride was restarted.
8: NBC News Radio, I'm Michael Kastner. Iran's Revolutionary Guards Corps says it's launched attacks on U.S. bases in the Middle East in response to U.S. strikes on Iran. More from Mark Mayfield.
9: U.S. Central Command announced those strikes Tuesday in retaliation for the downing of an Apache helicopter over the Strait of Hormuz. Both crew members on board the helicopter were rescued. Now there are reports of Iranian attacks on sites in Jordan, Bahrain, and Kuwait. This all comes a day after Trump had suggested that a peace deal with Iran could be possible within the next 2 or 3 days.
8: Graham Plattner has won the Democratic Senate primary in Maine. Plattner thanked his supporters at a rally on Tuesday night.
10: It is an honor, and I will not let you down.
8: He defeated Maine Governor Janet Mills and David Costello. The former U.S. Marine will face Republican incumbent Senator Susan Collins in the November midterms. The embattled Plattner is facing a slew of allegations about a tattoo resembling a Nazi symbol he later had covered up and several women reporting volatile relationships in the past with one alleging physical abuse. Visitors to Washington, D.C. are reportedly complaining about equipment that's blocking the area around the Lincoln Memorial. More from Tammy Trujillo.
11: The UFC has scheduled a press conference at the memorial on Friday. Crews have put up fencing and are setting up video screens and sound equipment, blocking access to the memorial and its pathways. Tourists say they're upset that construction for National Mall events like the UFC fight and the Great American State Fair is detracting from their D.C. experience. I'm Tammy Trujillo.
8: Bill Gates will sit for a closed-door meeting with the House committee looking into the Jeffrey Epstein investigation. The billionaire co-founder of Microsoft will testify before the House Oversight Committee on Wednesday about his mentions in the Epstein files. Michael Kastner, NBC News Radio.
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12: A new oil production boost overseas could help ease gas prices in the U.S. soon, Tammy Trujillo reports.
11: OPEC Plus, which includes OPEC and allied oil producers, says seven countries agreed to add 188,000 barrels a day in July, but it could take weeks for that added oil supply to show up at U.S. gas stations. AAA says the national average for regular gas is down from a week ago, but it's still over 33% higher than this time last year.
12: If you're buying your own health insurance next year, get ready for some sticker shock. Federal data from CMS shows the average subsidized premium on healthcare.gov is expected to land around $50 a month in 2026, up about $13 from last year. The real hit is for people who don't qualify for tax credits. According to the Centers for Medicare and Medicaid Services, shoppers will see their average monthly bill jump to about $178, a 58% increase after enhanced subsidies expired at the end of 2025. The deductibles are climbing too. The average marketplace deductible now sits at $3,786, the highest ever recorded. A Tesla car crashed into a garage in Redmond. The driver is blaming the autopilot function, although the investigation continues. Brad Ford with more.
13: The car went through the garage door almost fully into the garage. No one was hurt. The driver told Redmond police the Tesla autopilot system was on and it malfunctioned. The house is located in a residential area on a street that's a dead end. The investigation's ongoing.
12: Sales of previously owned homes surged in May. Matt Mattinson reports.
14: The National Association of Realtors says existing home sales were 3.2% higher than a year ago as mortgage rates pulled back slightly. The group's chief economist cited improving affordability for driving the larger than expected gain. While supply remains tight, the median price of a home sold last month hit a record $429,300. First-time buyers made up 35% of sales, with homes staying on the market an average of 29 days.
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15: 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Moolah and or Mojo De Niro. 603-863-0080. 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Little Big Town and Ann Murray at WCNO.
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20: Humidity building in today, and that will be added to the warmer temperatures. Highs between 85 and 90, about a 30% chance of a shower or storm later on this afternoon. The chances wind down this evening, warm and muggy with lows in the 60s overnight. 85 to 90 for highs consistently through Thursday and Friday. Each afternoon, about a 30% chance of a shower or storm turning less humid over the weekend. From the Stormwatch 9 Weather Center, I'm meteorologist Kevin Skorupa.
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That is Pontoon. It is 66 on Main Street, Newport. Rain later today. Weather forecast in a bit. Trading time right now. Tammy had messaged in the WCNL Facebook page, and I actually checked it. Boom. She has a five-piece wicker set, three chairs. One of the chairs is a rocker. A bench seat and a small table, $100 for the five-piece wicker set. Give Tammy a call at 603-454-5511. That is 454-5511. You can call or text that number. My number, 863-0080. It's 818 with Sammy Johns on WCNL.

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0: 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Roger Miller. 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Your weather forecast is next. 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
3: An investigation is underway into what caused a small plane to crash at Plymouth Municipal Airport. Authorities say that aircraft went down yesterday and the airport had to be temporarily closed while the plane was moved to a hangar. Two passengers who were on board at the time were taken to a nearby hospital and are expected to be okay. This is the third small plane to crash in New Hampshire in the last few weeks. The man accused of shooting and killing his own sister is remaining behind bars. Yesterday, 18-year-old Logan Anderson was scheduled to appear in court after allegedly murdering 21-year-old Leah Anderson, but ended up waiving his arraignment. The state attorney general's office says officers were called to a home on Mad River Road in Thornton Monday and found the victim with a gunshot wound to the head. A probable cause hearing in the case is scheduled for next week. A new report is ranking New Hampshire number one in the country when it comes to child well-being. Data from the 2026 Kids Count study is based on several factors such as health, the economy, family, and community. One of the key things that helped New Hampshire top the list was a decline in the number of children whose parents lack secure employment. The Granite State also ranked fourth in the United States in education. The State Department of Transportation is planning to begin a reconstruction project in Cheshire County. Beginning June 22nd, a portion of Route 124 north of the Monadnock Street intersection in Troy will be shut down to traffic. Crews are going to be out in that area replacing failing pipes and guardrails, as well as making improvements to drainage infrastructure. A detour will be posted to help motorists get to their destinations.
4: NBC News Radio, I'm Michael Kastner. Maine Democratic Senate candidate Graham Plattner is advancing to the general election.
5: It is deeply humbling to stand here as your Democratic nominee.
4: The retired U.S. Marine defeated Governor Janet Mills and David Costello in Tuesday's primary. Plattner will face Republican incumbent Senator Susan Collins in the November midterms. U.S. bases in the Middle East have come under Iranian attack in response to earlier U.S. strikes on Iran. U.S. Central Command announced those strikes Tuesday in retaliation for the downing of an Apache helicopter over the Strait of Hormuz. Speaker Mike Johnson describes the U.S. response.
6: It's targeted strikes to the radar, missile, and command and control sites, and it is defensive in nature.
4: Now there are reports of Iranian attacks on sites in Jordan, Bahrain, and Kuwait. Texas teen Carmelo Anthony is being sentenced to 35 years in prison after his murder conviction. More from Mark Mayfield.
7: Earlier on Tuesday, a jury found the now 19-year-old Anthony guilty of stabbing and killing 17-year-old Austin Metcalf during a confrontation at a high school track meet in Frisco last year. Anthony will have to serve at least half the sentence before he is eligible for parole. The jury in the Dallas suburb of McKinney came back with the sentence after further deliberations. The judge told them they could consider a sudden passion when a defendant commits an act because they didn't take the time to cool off when sentencing.
4: President Trump will sign an immigration enforcement funding measure this morning. The bill was approved in a House vote on Tuesday. It will fund ICE and Border Patrol through the end of Trump's term. The bill includes $38 billion for ICE and $26 billion for Border Patrol. Michael Kastner, NBC News Radio.
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8: The Hurricanes, with a two-goal third period, beat the Golden Knights 5-3 to even the Stanley Cup Final at two games apiece. Jordan Staal lit the lamp twice for Carolina.
9: Yeah, no, it's a good time to get hot. There's no question. Like I said, I just want to contribute any way I can, and the puck's going in for me, and I'll take it.
8: Staal became the first player in 44 years to score at least one goal in each of the first four games in the final. Knicks and Spurs tonight, game four of the NBA Finals in New York, with the Knicks leading the best-of-seven series 2-1. NFL, since the Niners have yet to trade or release wide receiver Brandon Ayuk, he posted another video, this time calling the Niners stupid. In baseball, White Sox rookie Braden Montgomery, with a walk-off two-run homer in his major league debut, beat the Braves 6-5 in 10. That's sports. I'm Ron Tomas.
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10: Humidity building in today, and that will be added to the warmer temperatures. Highs between 85 and 90, about a 30% chance of a shower or storm later on this afternoon. The chances wind down this evening, warm and muggy with lows in the 60s overnight. 85 to 90 for highs consistently through Thursday and Friday. Each afternoon, about a 30% chance of a shower or storm turning less humid over the weekend. From Stormwatch 9 Weather Center, I'm meteorologist Kevin Skorupa.
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0: 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I do have a look at your weather forecast up in a little bit more. 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
0: 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Here's the latest from Stormwatch 9's Weather Center.
6: Humidity building in today, and that will be added to the warmer temperatures. Highs between 85 and 90, about a 30% chance of a shower or storm later on this afternoon. The chances wind down this evening, warm and muggy with lows in the 60s overnight. 85 to 90 for highs consistently through Thursday and Friday. Each afternoon, about a 30% chance of a shower or storm turning less humid over the weekend. From the Stormwatch 9 Weather Center, I'm meteorologist Kevin Skorupa.
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2: Some healthcare workers re-losing their jobs. The University of Vermont Health Network announced yesterday over 140 jobs are being eliminated or restructured. This includes 30 layoffs at Alice Hyde Medical Center and CVPH. UVM Health says this is necessary to address the financial realities facing healthcare today. Officials add the cuts are part of a longer-term effort to build a more sustainable system that can continue to serve our communities for years to come. Two people are accused of selling drugs that led to a deadly overdose. Stowe police announced yesterday Michaela Manning and Dylan Franks were arrested for the death of a 30-year-old man 3 months ago. An autopsy found he died from an accidental overdose of cocaine and fentanyl. Investigators say they traced the drugs to Manning and Franks. They're each charged with the sale or dispensing of regulated drugs with death resulting. Vermont is getting what Senator Peter Welch calls essential federal funding to rebuild from floods. Welch announced yesterday the state is getting over $4 million from FEMA for floods in 2023 and 2024. The money is going to the Vermont Studio Center, V-Trans, and the Washington Electric Cooperative. Welch says we know all too well that recovering from a disaster is a long, arduous process, and this funding will help the state be stronger and more resilient. Riders were briefly stuck on a roller coaster yesterday at Canobie Lake Park in Salem. According to park officials, the ride unexpectedly stopped, leaving people stranded for about 10 minutes, about 10 feet above the ground. Channel 9 reported the roller coaster's safety system was inspected before the ride was restarted.
3: NBC News Radio, I'm Michael Kastner. Iran's Revolutionary Guards Corps says it's launched attacks on U.S. bases in the Middle East in response to U.S. strikes on Iran. More from Mark Mayfield.
4: U.S. Central Command announced those strikes Tuesday in retaliation for the downing of an Apache helicopter over the Strait of Hormuz. Both crew members on board the helicopter were rescued. Now there are reports of Iranian attacks on sites in Jordan, Bahrain, and Kuwait. This all comes a day after Trump had suggested that a peace deal with Iran could be possible within the next 2 or 3 days.
3: Graham Plattner has won the Democratic Senate primary in Maine. Plattner thanked his supporters at a rally on Tuesday night.
5: It is an honor, and I will not let you down.
3: He defeated Maine Governor Janet Mills and David Costello. The former U.S. Marine will face Republican incumbent Senator Susan Collins in the November midterms. The embattled Plattner is facing a slew of allegations about a tattoo resembling a Nazi symbol he later had covered up and several women reporting volatile relationships in the past with one alleging physical abuse. Visitors to Washington, D.C. are reportedly complaining about equipment that's blocking the area around the Lincoln Memorial. More from Tammy Trujillo.
6: The UFC has scheduled a press conference at the memorial on Friday. Crews have put up fencing and are setting up video screens and sound equipment, blocking access to the memorial and its pathways. Tourists say they're upset that construction for National Mall events like the UFC fight and the Great American State Fair is detracting from their D.C. experience. I'm Tammy Trujillo.
3: Bill Gates will sit for a closed-door meeting with the House committee looking into the Jeffrey Epstein investigation. The billionaire co-founder of Microsoft will testify before the House Oversight Committee on Wednesday about his mentions in the Epstein files. Michael Kastner, NBC News Radio.
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7: A new oil production boost overseas could help ease gas prices in the U.S. soon, Tammy Trujillo reports.
6: OPEC Plus, which includes OPEC and allied oil producers, says seven countries agreed to add 188,000 barrels a day in July, but it could take weeks for that added oil supply to show up at U.S. gas stations. AAA says the national average for regular gas is down from a week ago, but it's still over 33% higher than this time last year.
7: If you're buying your own health insurance next year, get ready for some sticker shock. Federal data from CMS shows the average subsidized premium on healthcare.gov is expected to land around $50 $15 a month in 2026, up about $13 from last year. The real hit is for people who don't qualify for tax credits. According to the Centers for Medicare and Medicaid Services, shoppers will see their average monthly bill jump to about $178, a 58% increase after enhanced subsidies expired at the end of 2025. The deductibles are climbing too. The average marketplace deductible now sits at $3,786, the highest ever recorded. A Tesla car crashed into a garage in Redmond. The driver is blaming the autopilot function, although the investigation continues. Brad Ford with more.
8: The car went through the garage door almost fully into the garage. No one was hurt. The driver told Redmond police the Tesla autopilot system was on and it malfunctioned. The house is located in a residential area on a street that's a dead end. The investigation's ongoing.
7: Sales of previously owned homes surged in May. Matt Mattinson reports.
9: The National Association of Realtors says existing home sales were 3.2% higher than a year ago as mortgage rates pulled back slightly. The group's chief economist cited improving affordability for driving the larger than expected gain. While supply remains tight, the median price of a home sold last month hit a record $429,300. First-time buyers made up 35% of sales, with homes staying on the market an average of 29 days.
7: I'm Monica Nelson with your consumer and business news.
10: All righty, here we are. 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
10: 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It is 908. We're at 72. On Main Street, Newport. I have your weather forecast next. More country music will be up on the way as well. 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
16: WCNL Country Weather, now.
17: Humidity building in today, and that will be added to the warmer temperatures. Highs between 85 and 90, about a 30% chance of a shower or storm later on this afternoon. The chances wind down this evening, warm and muggy with lows in the 60s overnight. 85 to 90 for highs consistently through Thursday and Friday. Each afternoon, about a 30% chance of a shower or storm turning less humid over the weekend. From the Stormwatch 9 Weather Center, I'm meteorologist Kevin Skorupa.
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Alan Jackson, where and when, where, who, what, where, why, how, where were you when the world stopped turning? So last night we ended up watching a whole bunch of 9/11 stuff at home. I just was thinking about that right now as the song was playing. So my youngest stepdaughter, Lily, in history class, they're learning about September 11th, which is feels weird that that's in history class now, but it's been almost 25 years, which is insane to me. And so, like, she wasn't even born when September 11th happened. So I come home, and Christine and Lily are sitting watching a documentary on September 11th, and I did not want to watch it at all because I get really, really, really, really, really, really, really sad when it comes to September 11th stuff. So I tried to avoid it. I sat in the kitchen and I was doing my thing, trying not to pay attention, and then I got sucked into it, and then I'm just like weeping at the end. Just weeping. Both the adults were crying because of all the, you know, residual trauma that lives in all of us during that time. And so, like a sucker, Christine put on a second documentary, and we watched another one. It was awful. So, I mean, it was really well made and interesting. And just, oh, so tragic. Just so tragic. And then we watched people eat food after blind taste tests. I'm like, we need to... I gave two options. Like, we need to either watch another one and just double down and triple down into the September 11th, or we watch something completely pointless. So we watched people eat beef jerky, blind taste test, and rate it. And then everybody went to bed, and that was our night last night. Yeah, was not expecting that evening. Hey, it's 73 degrees. This is Trading Time, 603-863-0080. 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
5: Humidity building in today, and that will be added to the warmer temperatures. Highs between 85 and 90, about a 30% chance of a shower or storm later on this afternoon. The chances wind down this evening, warm and muggy with lows in the 60s overnight. 85 to 90 for highs consistently through Thursday and Friday. Each afternoon, about a 30% chance of a shower or storm turning less humid over the weekend. From Stormwatch 9 Weather Center, I'm meteorologist Kevin Skorupa.
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0: 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We have a five-piece wicker set, three chairs. One of those chairs is a rocker. Bench seats and a small table, $100. I don't know why I was so excited about the rocker. 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
0: 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Now here's the latest from the Stormwatch 9 Weather Center.
5: Humidity building in today, and that will be added to the warmer temperatures. Highs between 85 and 90, about a 30% chance of a shower or storm later on this afternoon. The chances wind down this evening, warm and muggy with lows in the 60s overnight. 85 to 90 for highs consistently through Thursday and Friday. Each afternoon, about a 30% chance of a shower or storm turning less humid over the weekend. From the Stormwatch 9 Weather Center, I'm meteorologist Kevin Skorupa.
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That's going to do it for me, Steve. Have yourself a great day. I'll talk to you tomorrow. Weather forecast three times an hour. Local news is twice an hour. Here's Jody Messina. 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
2: Good morning. For WCNL News, I'm Kathy Fleck. Some healthcare workers re-losing their jobs. The University of Vermont Health Network announced yesterday over 140 jobs are being eliminated or restructured. This includes 30 layoffs at Alice Hyde Medical Center and CVPH. UVM Health says this is necessary to address the financial realities facing healthcare today. Officials add the cuts are part of a longer-term effort to build a more sustainable system that can continue to serve our communities for years to come. The State Department of Transportation is planning to begin a reconstruction project in Cheshire County. Beginning June 22nd, a portion of Route 124 north of the Monadnock Street intersection in Troy will be shut down to traffic. Crews are going to be out in that area replacing failing pipes and guardrails, as well as making improvements to drainage infrastructure. A detour will be posted to help motorists get to their destinations. For WCNL News, I am Kathy Fleck.
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4: Apple is previewing its new child safety features. They're being rolled out to make it easier for parents to manage the content their kids can see, who they're talking to, and when they have access to apps. Apple views these steps as important to protect children. It says these safety features are designed to build on already existing parental controls. The company says the first and most important step a parent can take to ensure age-appropriate experiences is to set up a child account. Future doctors are getting more training on food and health. Health and Human Services Secretary Robert F. Kennedy Jr. announced on Monday that another 19 medical schools are pledging at least 40 hours of nutrition education starting this fall. The goal is to help physicians talk more with patients about diet and about chronic disease. The pledge now covers 73 schools in 36 states and over 52,000 medical students. Health update, I'm Sarah Lee Kessler.
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5: Very warm and muggy afternoon. Temperatures between 85 and 90. And with the humidity now in place, there is that 30% chance of an afternoon or evening thunderstorm. Otherwise, 60s tonight with that humidity remaining. And it will be around all the way through Friday evening as it stands. Highs tomorrow and Friday between 85 and 90. And a 30% chance of some afternoon or evening showers and storms. From a Stormwatch 9 Weather Center, I'm meteorologist Kevin Skorupa.
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4: Good morning. For WCNL News, I'm Kathy Fleck. An investigation is underway into what caused a small plane to crash at Plymouth Municipal Airport. Authorities say that aircraft went down yesterday and the airport had to be temporarily closed while the plane was moved to a hangar. Two passengers who were on board at the time were taken to a nearby hospital and are expected to be okay. This is the third small plane to crash in New Hampshire in the last few weeks. Vermont is getting what Senator Peter Welch calls essential federal funding to rebuild from floods. Welch announced yesterday the state is getting over $4 million from FEMA for floods in 2023 and 2024. The money is going to the Vermont Studio Center, VTrans,

0: turning less humid over the weekend. From StormWatch 9 Weather Center, I'm meteorologist Kevin Skorupa.
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I'll be beating on my tom-tom. 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Half Cherokee and Choctaw. 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
3: Very warm and muggy afternoon. Temperatures between 85 and 90. And with the humidity now in place, there is that 30% chance of an afternoon or evening thunderstorm. Otherwise, 60s tonight with that humidity remaining. And it will be around all the way through Friday evening as it stands. Highs tomorrow and Friday between 85 and 90. And a 30% chance of some afternoon or evening showers and storms. From a Stormwatch 9 Weather Center, I'm meteorologist Kevin Skorupa.
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2: I'm Kathy Fleck for WCNL News. Two people are accused of selling drugs that led to a deadly overdose. Stowe police announced yesterday Michaela Manning and Dylan Franks were arrested for the death of a 30-year-old man 3 months ago. An autopsy found he died from an accidental overdose of cocaine and fentanyl. Investigators say they traced the drugs to Manning and Franks. They're each charged with the sale or dispensing of regulated drugs with death resulting. A new report is ranking New Hampshire number one in the country when it comes to child well-being. Data from the 2026 Kids Count study is based on several factors such as health, the economy, family, and community. One of the key things that helped New Hampshire top the list was a decline in the number of children whose parents lack secure employment. The Granite State also ranked fourth in the United States in education. For WCNL News, I am Kathy Fleck.
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6: OPEC Plus, which includes OPEC and allied oil producers, says seven countries agreed to add 188,000 barrels a day in July, but it could take weeks for that added oil supply to show up at U.S. gas stations. AAA says the national average for regular gas is down from a week ago, but it's still over 33% higher than this time last year.
5: If you're buying your own health insurance next year, get ready for some sticker shock. Federal data from CMS shows the average subsidized premium on healthcare.gov is expected to land around $50 a month in 2026, up about $13 from last year. The real hit is for people who don't qualify for tax credits. According to the Centers for Medicare and Medicaid Services, shoppers will see their average monthly bill jump to about $178, a 58% increase after enhanced subsidies expired at the end of 2025. The deductibles are climbing too. The average marketplace deductible now sits at $3,786, the highest ever recorded. A Tesla car crashed into a garage in Redmond. The driver is blaming the autopilot function, although the investigation continues. Brad Ford with more.
7: The car went through the garage door almost fully into the garage. No one was hurt. The driver told Redmond police the Tesla autopilot system was on and it malfunctioned. The house is located in a residential area on a street that's a dead end. The investigation's ongoing.
5: Sales of previously owned homes surged in May. Matt Mattinson reports.
8: The National Association of Realtors says existing home sales were 3.2% higher than a year ago as mortgage rates pulled back slightly. The group's chief economist cited improving affordability for driving the larger than expected gain. While supply remains tight, the median price of a home sold last month hit a record $429,300. First-time buyers made up 35% of sales, with homes staying on the market an average of 29 days.
5: I'm Monica Nelson with your consumer and business news.
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9: Very warm and muggy afternoon. Temperatures between 85 and 90. And with the humidity now in place, there is that 30% chance of an afternoon or evening thunderstorm. Otherwise, 60s tonight with that humidity remaining. And it will be around all the way through Friday evening as it stands. Highs tomorrow and Friday between 85 and 90. And a 30% chance of some afternoon or evening showers and storms. From a StormWatch 9 Weather Center, I'm meteorologist Kevin Skorupa.
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0: was scheduled to appear in court after allegedly murdering 21-year-old Leah Anderson, but ended up waiving his arraignment. The state attorney general's office says officers were called to a home on Mad River Road in Thornton Monday and found the victim with a gunshot wound to the head. A probable cause hearing in the case is scheduled for next week. Riders were briefly stuck on a roller coaster yesterday at Canobie Lake Park in Salem. According to park officials, the ride unexpectedly stopped, leaving people stranded for about 10 minutes about 10 feet above the ground. Channel 9 reported the roller coaster's safety system was inspected before the ride was restarted. For WCNL News, I am Kathy Fleck.
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2: Very warm and muggy afternoon. Temperatures between 85 and 90. And with the humidity now in place, there is that 30% chance of an afternoon or evening thunderstorm. Otherwise, 60s tonight with that humidity remaining. And it will be around all the way through Friday evening as it stands. Highs tomorrow and Friday between 85 and 90. And a 30% chance of some afternoon or evening showers and storms. From a Stormwatch 9 Weather Center, I'm meteorologist Kevin Skorupa.
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3: Very warm and muggy afternoon. Temperatures between 85 and 90. And with the humidity now in place, there is that 30% chance of an afternoon or evening thunderstorm. Otherwise, 60s tonight with that humidity remaining. And it will be around all the way through Friday evening as it stands. Highs tomorrow and Friday between 85 and 90. And a 30% chance of some afternoon or evening showers and storms. From Stormwatch 9 Weather Center, I'm meteorologist Kevin Skorupa.
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2: I'm Kathy Fleck for WCNL News. Some healthcare workers re-losing their jobs. The University of Vermont Health Network announced yesterday over 140 jobs are being eliminated or restructured. This includes 30 layoffs at Alice Hyde Medical Center and CVPH. UVM Health says this is necessary to address the financial realities facing healthcare today. Officials add the cuts are part of a longer-term effort to build a more sustainable system that can continue to serve our communities for years to come. The State Department of Transportation is planning to begin a reconstruction project in Cheshire County. Beginning June 22nd, a portion of Route 124 north of the Monadnock Street intersection in Troy will be shut down to traffic. Crews are going to be out in that area replacing failing pipes and guardrails, as well as making improvements to drainage infrastructure. A detour will be posted to help motorists get to their destinations. For WCNL News, I am Kathy Fleck.
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3: The Hurricanes, with a two-goal third period, beat the Golden Knights 5-3 to even the Stanley Cup final at 2 games apiece. Jordan Staal lit the lamp twice for Carolina.
4: Yeah, no, it's a good time to get hot. There's no question. Like I said, I just want to contribute any way I can, and the puck's going in for me, and I'll take it.
3: Staal became the first player in 44 years to score at least one goal in each of the first 4 games in the final. Knicks and Spurs tonight, game 4 of the NBA Finals in New York, with the Knicks leading the best-of-7 series 2-1. NFL, since the Niners have yet to trade or release wide receiver Brandon Ayuk, he posted another video, this time calling the Niners stupid. In baseball, White Sox rookie Braden Montgomery, with a walk-off 2-run homer in his major league debut, beat the Braves 6-5 in 10. That's sports. I'm Ronza Moss.
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5: Very warm and muggy afternoon. Temperatures between 85 and 90. And with the humidity now in place, there is that 30% chance of an afternoon or evening thunderstorm. Otherwise, 60s tonight with that humidity remaining. And it will be around all the way through Friday evening as it stands. Highs tomorrow and Friday between 85 and 90. And a 30% chance of some afternoon or evening showers and storms. From a Stormwatch 9 Weather Center, I'm meteorologist Kevin Skorupa.
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2: Jones and Big John Talley had a big craft game going back in the alley. And I kept rolling them seven.

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3: I'm Kathy Fleck for WCNL News. An investigation is underway into what caused a small plane to crash at Plymouth Municipal Airport. Authorities say that aircraft went down yesterday and the airport had to be temporarily closed while the plane was moved to a hangar. Two passengers who were on board at the time were taken to a nearby hospital and are expected to be okay. This is the third small plane to crash in New Hampshire in the last few weeks. Vermont is getting what Senator Peter Welch calls essential federal funding to rebuild from floods. Welch announced yesterday the state is getting over $4 million from FEMA for floods in 2023 and 2024. The money is going to the Vermont Studio Center, V-Trans, and the Washington Electric Cooperative. Welch says we know all too well that recovering from a disaster is a long, arduous process, and this funding will help the state be stronger and more resilient. For WCNL News, I am Kathy Fleck.
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4: Very warm and muggy afternoon. Temperatures between 85 and 90. And with the humidity now in place, there is that 30% chance of an afternoon or evening thunderstorm. Otherwise, 60s tonight with that humidity remaining. And it will be around all the way through Friday evening as it stands. Highs tomorrow and Friday between 85 and 90. And a 30% chance of some afternoon or evening showers and storms. From a Stormwatch 9 Weather Center, I'm meteorologist Kevin Skorupa.
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3: Very warm and muggy afternoon. Temperatures between 85 and 90. And with the humidity now in place, there is that 30% chance of an afternoon or evening thunderstorm. Otherwise, 60s tonight with that humidity remaining. And it will be around all the way through Friday evening as it stands. Highs tomorrow and Friday between 85 and 90. And a 30% chance of some afternoon or evening showers and storms. From a Stormwatch 9 Weather Center, I'm meteorologist Kevin Skorupa.
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all alone one Sunday morning with this song stuck in my head. And in that moment, something or someone spoke to me. They said there was still a verse that needed to be written for this song. And to get up and write it down. There's a book that's sitting in your house somewhere that could use some dusting off.

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3: I'm Kathy Fleck for WCNL News. Two people are accused of selling drugs that led to a deadly overdose. Stowe police announced yesterday Michaela Manning and Dylan Franks were arrested for the death of a 30-year-old man 3 months ago. An autopsy found he died from an accidental overdose of cocaine and fentanyl. Investigators say they traced the drugs to Manning and Franks. They're each charged with the sale or dispensing of regulated drugs with death resulting. A new report is ranking New Hampshire number one in the country when it comes to child well-being. Data from the 2026 Kids Count study is based on several factors such as health, the economy, family, and community. One of the key things that helped New Hampshire top the list was a decline in the number of children whose parents lack secure employment. The Granite State also ranked fourth in the United States in education. For WCNL News, I am Kathy Fleck.
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4: The devil went down to Georgia. He was looking for a soul to steal. He was in a bind because he was way behind and he was willing to make a deal. When he came across this young man sawing on a fiddle and playing it hot, and the devil jumped up on a hickory stump and said, "Boy, let me tell you what. I guess you didn't know it, but I'm a fiddle player too. And if you'd care to take a dare, I'll make a bet with you. Now you play pretty good fiddle, boy, but give the devil his due. I bet a fiddle of gold against your soul, because I think I'm better than you." The boy said, "My name's Johnny, and it might be a sin, but I'll take your bet, and you're going to regret, because I'm the best as ever been."

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And fire flew from his fingertips as he rosined up his bow. And he pulled the bow across the strings and it made an evil hiss. And then a band of demons joined in and it sounded something like this.

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Johnny said, "Devil, just come on back if you ever want to try again. I done told you once, you son of a gun, I'm the best."

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3: Apple is previewing its new child safety features. They're being rolled out to make it easier for parents to manage the content their kids can see, who they're talking to, and when they have access to apps. Apple views these steps as important to protect children. It says these safety features are designed to build on already existing parental controls. The company says the first and most important step a parent can take to ensure age-appropriate experiences is to set up a child account. Future doctors are getting more training on food and health. Health and Human Services Secretary Robert F. Kennedy Jr. announced on Monday that another 19 medical schools are pledging at least 40 hours of nutrition education starting this fall. The goal is to help physicians talk more with patients about diet and about chronic disease. The pledge now covers 73 schools in 36 states and over 52,000 medical students. Health update, I'm Sarah Lee Kessler.
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4: Very warm and muggy afternoon. Temperatures between 85 and 90. And with the humidity now in place, there is that 30% chance of an afternoon or evening thunderstorm. Otherwise, 60s tonight with that humidity remaining. And it will be around all the way through Friday evening as it stands. Highs tomorrow and Friday between 85 and 90. And a 30% chance of some afternoon or evening showers and storms. From a Stormwatch 9 Weather Center, I'm meteorologist Kevin Skorupa.
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0: Gunshot wound to the head. A probable cause hearing in the case is scheduled for next week. Riders were briefly stuck on a roller coaster yesterday at Canobie Lake Park in Salem. According to park officials, the ride unexpectedly stopped, leaving people stranded for about 10 minutes about 10 feet above the ground. Channel 9 reported the roller coaster's safety system was inspected before the ride was restarted. For WCNL News, I am Kathy Fleck.
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2: Very warm and muggy afternoon. Temperatures between 85 and 90. And with the humidity now in place, there is that 30% chance of an afternoon or evening thunderstorm. Otherwise, 60s tonight with that humidity remaining. And it will be around all the way through Friday evening as it stands. Highs tomorrow and Friday between 85 and 90. And a 30% chance of some afternoon or evening showers and storms. From a Stormwatch 9 Weather Center, I'm meteorologist Kevin Skorupa.
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4: Very warm and muggy afternoon. Temperatures between 85 and 90. And with the humidity now in place, there is that 30% chance of an afternoon or evening thunderstorm. Otherwise, 60s tonight with that humidity remaining. And it will be around all the way through Friday evening as it stands. Highs tomorrow and Friday between 85 and 90. And a 30% chance of some afternoon or evening showers and storms. From a Stormwatch 9 Weather Center, I'm meteorologist Kevin Skorupa.
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3: I'm Kathy Fleck for WCNL News. Some healthcare workers re-losing their jobs. The University of Vermont Health Network announced yesterday over 140 jobs are being eliminated or restructured. This includes 30 layoffs at Alice Hyde Medical Center and CVPH. UVM Health says this is necessary to address the financial realities facing healthcare today. Officials add the cuts are part of a longer-term effort to build a more sustainable system that can continue to serve our communities for years to come. The State Department of Transportation is planning to begin a reconstruction project in Cheshire County. Beginning June 22nd, a portion of Route 124 north of the Monadnock Street intersection in Troy will be shut down to traffic. Crews are going to be out in that area replacing failing pipes and guardrails, as well as making improvements to drainage infrastructure. A detour will be posted to help motorists get to their destinations. For WCNL News, I am Kathy Fleck.
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0: 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When you listen to WCNL, you never have to worry about what our DJs will say. We don't play music that makes you blush, and we're safe to listen to with the kids in the car. 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More of the biggest variety of country
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3: A new oil production boost overseas could help ease gas prices in the U.S. soon, Tammy Trujillo reports.
4: OPEC Plus, which includes OPEC and allied oil producers, says seven countries agreed to add 188,000 barrels a day in July, but it could take weeks for that added oil supply to show up at U.S. gas stations. AAA says the national average for regular gas is down from a week ago, but it's still over 33% higher than this time last year.
3: If you're buying your own health insurance next year, get ready for some sticker shock. Federal data from CMS shows the average subsidized premium on healthcare.gov is expected to land around $50 a month in 2026, up about $13 from last year. The real hit is for people who don't qualify for tax credits. According to the Centers for Medicare and Medicaid Services, shoppers will see their average monthly bill jump to about $178, a 58% increase after enhanced subsidies expired at the end of 2025. The deductibles are climbing too. The average marketplace deductible now sits at $3,786, the highest ever recorded. A Tesla car crashed into a garage in Redmond. The driver is blaming the autopilot function, although the investigation continues. Brad Ford with more.
5: The car went through the garage door almost fully into the garage. No one was hurt. The driver told Redmond police the Tesla autopilot system was on and it malfunctioned. The house is located in a residential area on a street that's a dead end. The investigation's ongoing.
3: Sales of previously owned homes surged in May. Matt Mattinson reports.
6: The National Association of Realtors says existing home sales were 3.2% higher than a year ago as mortgage rates pulled back slightly. The group's chief economist cited improving affordability for driving the larger than expected gain. While supply remains tight, the median price of a home sold last month hit a record $429,300. First-time buyers made up 35% of sales, with homes staying on the market an average of 29 days.
3: I'm Monica Nelson with your consumer and business news.
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7: Very warm and muggy afternoon. Temperatures between 85 and 90. And with the humidity now in place, there is that 30% chance of an afternoon or evening thunderstorm. Otherwise, 60s tonight with that humidity remaining. And it will be around all the way through Friday evening as it stands. Highs tomorrow and Friday between 85 and 90. And a 30% chance of some afternoon or evening showers and storms. From a Stormwatch 9 Weather Center, I'm meteorologist Kevin Skorupa.
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0: Two passengers who were on board at the time were taken to a nearby hospital and are expected to be okay. This is the third small plane to crash in New Hampshire in the last few weeks. Vermont is getting what Senator Peter Welch calls essential federal funding to rebuild from floods. Welch announced yesterday the state is getting over $4 million from FEMA for floods in 2023 and 2024. The money is going to the Vermont Studio Center, V-Trans, and the Washington Electric Cooperative. Welch says we know all too well that recovering from a disaster is a long, arduous process, and this funding will help the state be stronger and more resilient. For WCNL News, I am Kathy Fleck.
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2: Very warm and muggy afternoon. Temperatures between 85 and 90. And with the humidity now in place, there is that 30% chance of an afternoon or evening thunderstorm. Otherwise, 60s tonight with that humidity remaining. And it will be around all the way through Friday evening as it stands. Highs tomorrow and Friday between 85 and 90. And a 30% chance of some afternoon or evening showers and storms. From a Stormwatch 9 Weather Center, I'm meteorologist Kevin Skorupa.
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4: Very warm and muggy afternoon. Temperatures between 85 and 90. And with the humidity now in place, there is that 30% chance of an afternoon or evening thunderstorm. Otherwise, 60s tonight with that humidity remaining. And it will be around all the way through Friday evening as it stands. Highs tomorrow and Friday between 85 and 90. And a 30% chance of some afternoon or evening showers and storms. From a Stormwatch 9 Weather Center, I'm meteorologist Kevin Skorupa.
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2: I'm Kathy Fleck for WCNL News. Two people are accused of selling drugs that led to a deadly overdose. Stowe police announced yesterday Michaela Manning and Dylan Franks were arrested for the death of a 30-year-old man 3 months ago. An autopsy found he died from an accidental overdose of cocaine and fentanyl. Investigators say they traced the drugs to Manning and Franks. They're each charged with the sale or dispensing of regulated drugs with death resulting. A new report is ranking New Hampshire number one in the country when it comes to child well-being. Data from the 2026 Kids Count study is based on several factors such as health, the economy, family, and community. One of the key things that helped New Hampshire top the list was a decline in the number of children whose parents lack secure employment. The Granite State also ranked fourth in the United States in education. For WCNL News, I am Kathy Fleck.
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0: 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We don't play music that makes you blush, and we're safe to listen to with the kids in the car. There are lots of rude and crude stations out there, but we're the only station your whole family can agree on. 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
4: The Hurricanes with a two-goal third period beat the Golden Knights 5-3 to even the Stanley Cup final at two games apiece. Jordan Staal lit the lamp twice for Carolina.
5: Yeah, no, it's a good time to get hot. There's no question. Like I said, I want to contribute any way I can, and the puck's going in for me, I'll take it.
4: Staal became the first player in 44 years to score at least one goal in each of the first four games in the final. Knicks and Spurs tonight, game four of the NBA Finals in New York, with the Knicks leading the best-of-seven series 2-1. NFL, since the Niners have yet to trade or release wide receiver Brandon Ayuk, he posted another video, this time calling the Niners stupid. In baseball, White Sox rookie Braden Montgomery, with a walk-off two-run homer in his major league debut, beat the Braves 6-5 in 10. That's sports. I'm Ron DeMoss.
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6: Very warm and muggy afternoon. Temperatures between 85 and 90. And with the humidity now in place, there is that 30% chance of an afternoon or evening thunderstorm. Otherwise, 60s tonight with that humidity remaining. And it will be around all the way through Friday evening as it stands. Highs tomorrow and Friday between 85 and 90. And a 30% chance of some afternoon or evening showers and storms. From Stormwatch 9 Weather Center, I'm meteorologist Kevin Skorupa.
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1: 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Special appointments may also be made by calling 603-863-1294. 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
2: I'm Kathy Fleck for WCNL News. The man accused of shooting and killing his own sister is remaining behind bars. Yesterday, 18-year-old Logan Anderson was scheduled to appear in court after allegedly murdering 21-year-old Leah Anderson, but ended up waiving his arraignment. The state attorney general's office says officers were called to a home on Mad River Road in Thornton Monday and found the victim with a gunshot wound to the head. A probable cause hearing in the case is scheduled for next week. Riders were briefly stuck on a roller coaster yesterday at Canobie Lake Park in Salem. According to park officials, the ride unexpectedly stopped, leaving people stranded for about 10 minutes about 10 feet above the ground. Channel 9 reported the roller coaster's safety system was inspected before the ride was restarted. For WCNL News, I am Kathy Fleck.
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3: Very warm and muggy afternoon. Temperatures between 85 and 90. And with the humidity now in place, there is that 30% chance of an afternoon or evening thunderstorm. Otherwise, 60s tonight with that humidity remaining. And it will be around all the way through Friday evening as it stands. Highs tomorrow and Friday between 85 and 90. And a 30% chance of some afternoon or evening showers and storms. From a Stormwatch 9 Weather Center, I'm meteorologist Kevin Skorupa.
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3: Very warm and muggy afternoon. Temperatures between 85 and 90. And with the humidity now in place, there is that 30% chance of an afternoon or evening thunderstorm. Otherwise, 60s tonight with that humidity remaining. And it will be around all the way through Friday evening as it stands. Highs tomorrow and Friday between 85 and 90. And a 30% chance of some afternoon or evening showers and storms. From Stormwatch 9 Weather Center, I'm meteorologist Kevin Skorupa.
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2: I'm Kathy Fleck for WCNL News. Some healthcare workers re-losing their jobs. The University of Vermont Health Network announced yesterday over 140 jobs are being eliminated or restructured. This includes 30 layoffs at Alice Hyde Medical Center and CVPH. UVM Health says this is necessary to address the financial realities facing healthcare today. Officials add the cuts are part of a longer-term effort to build a more sustainable system that can continue to serve our communities for years to come. The State Department of Transportation is planning to begin a reconstruction project in Cheshire County. Beginning June 22nd, a portion of Route 124 north of the Monadnock Street intersection in Troy will be shut down to traffic. Crews are going to be out in that area replacing failing pipes and guardrails, as well as making improvements to drainage infrastructure. A detour will be posted to help motorists get to their destinations. For WCNL News, I am Kathy Fleck.
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3: 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We hadn't seen each other for quite a while. What he had to say to me hit me pretty hard, because I think a lot of folks get started this way. He said, I thought it would be so easy

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5: 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They're being rolled out to make it easier for parents to manage the content their kids can see, who they're talking to, and when they have access to apps. Apple views these steps as important to protect children. It says these safety features are designed to build on already existing parental controls. The company says the first and most important step a parent can take to ensure age-appropriate experiences is to set up a child account. Future doctors are getting more training on food and health. Health and Human Services Secretary Robert F. Kennedy Jr. announced on Monday that another 19 medical schools are pledging at least 40 hours of nutrition education starting this fall. The goal is to help physicians talk more with patients about diet and about chronic disease. The pledge now covers 73 schools in 36 states and over 52,000 medical students. Health update, I'm Sarah Lee Kessler.
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6: Any storms winding down this evening, warm and muggy with fair skies overnight, lows generally in the 60s. We get back into the mid to upper 80s with that humidity in place Thursday. Chance of a passing shower or storm in the afternoon, but a good portion of the day winds up dry. We get a better chance of a few afternoon passing showers or storms Friday, which could extend into the evening with highs up around 90, turning less humid going into the weekend. From a StormWatch 9 Weather Center, I'm meteorologist Kevin Skorupa.
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5: I'm Kathy Fleck for WCNL News. An investigation is underway into what caused a small plane to crash at Plymouth Municipal Airport. Authorities say that aircraft went down yesterday and the airport had to be temporarily closed while the plane was moved to a hangar. Two passengers who were on board at the time were taken to a nearby hospital and are expected to be okay. This is the third small plane to crash in New Hampshire in the last few weeks. Vermont is getting what Senator Peter Welch calls essential federal funding to rebuild from floods. Welch announced yesterday the state is getting over $4 million from FEMA for floods in 2023 and 2024. The money is going to the Vermont Studio Center, V-Trans, and the Washington Electric Cooperative. Welch says we know all too well that recovering from a disaster is a long, arduous process, and this funding will help the state be stronger and more resilient. For WCNL News, I am Kathy Fleck.
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6: Any storms winding down this evening? Warm and muggy with fair skies overnight. Lows generally in the 60s. We get back into the mid to upper 80s with that humidity in place Thursday. Chance of a passing shower or storm in the afternoon, but a good portion of the day winds up dry. We get a better chance of a few afternoon passing showers or storms Friday, which could extend into the evening with highs up around 90, turning less humid going into the weekend. From a StormWatch 9 Weather Center, I'm meteorologist Kevin Skorupa.
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7: Any storms winding down this evening, warm and muggy with fair skies overnight, lows generally in the 60s. We get back into the mid to upper 80s with that humidity in place Thursday. Chance of a passing shower or storm in the afternoon, but a good portion of the day winds up dry. We get a better chance of a few afternoon passing showers or storms Friday, which could extend into the evening with highs up around 90, turning less humid going into the weekend. From a Stormwatch 9 Weather Center, I'm meteorologist Kevin Scarupa.
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2: I'm Kathy Fleck for WCNL News. Two people are accused of selling drugs that led to a deadly overdose. Stowe police announced yesterday Michaela Manning and Dylan Franks were arrested for the death of a 30-year-old man 3 months ago. An autopsy found he died from an accidental overdose of cocaine and fentanyl. Investigators say they traced the drugs to Manning and Franks. They're each charged with the sale or dispensing of regulated drugs with death resulting. A new report is ranking New Hampshire number one in the country when it comes to child well-being. Data from the 2026 Kids Count study is based on several factors such as health, the economy, family, and community. One of the key things that helped New Hampshire top the list was a decline in the number of children whose parents lack secure employment. The Granite State also ranked fourth in the United States in education. For WCNL News, I am Kathy Fleck.
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4: Americans paid more for just about everything last month. Annual inflation rose to 4.2% in May, the highest rate in 3 years, thanks to soaring energy costs since the war in Iran. More products have now been added to a recall of pet foods that could cause serious illness or even death. Daria Albinger with details.
5: The FDA's issued an updated notice for certain freeze-dried and frozen raw pet foods made by Go Raw LLC. That's on top of the firm's voluntary recall back in February that its products contain extremely low levels of thiamine or vitamin B1. Dogs and cats need thiamine to maintain neurological function and to digest carbohydrates. Without it, they could experience seizures, which could lead to death. Raw pet foods have also been linked to foodborne illnesses such as salmonella. You can find the complete list of the recalled foods on the FDA website.
4: Over a million Jeep Wranglers and Gladiators are being recalled for a spontaneous fire risk.
6: Stellantis is telling owners of 2021 through 2022 25 vehicles to park them outside and away from structures until they're fixed. The vehicles may have an electrical issue with the electric hydraulic power steering pump wiring. The automaker says they're not expecting a solution until the end of July. I'm Michael Kastner.
4: And Anthropic is letting regular users sample a watered-down version of its powerful Mythos model. Here's Mark Mayfield.
7: Claude Fable 5 specializes in knowledge work and engineering, but it has safeguards. The San Francisco-based artificial intelligence company says Mythos is so powerful that it's still being restricted to a handful of government and corporate clients.
4: And a coalition of attorneys general from 19 states and jurisdictions is calling on Formula One Racing to end sponsorships involving tobacco and nicotine products. The coalition has sent a letter to racing leadership expressing concern that tobacco companies are reaching young audiences through high-profile motorsports sponsorships. The letter specifically cites nicotine pouch advertising connected to F1 teams and events. I'm Monica Nelson with your consumer and business news.
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8: Any storms winding down this evening, warm and muggy with fair skies overnight, lows generally in the 60s. We get back into the mid to upper 80s with that humidity in place Thursday. Chance of a passing shower or storm in the afternoon, but a good portion of the day winds up dry. We get a better chance of a few afternoon passing showers or storms Friday, which could extend into the evening with highs up around 90, turning less humid going into the weekend. From a Stormwatch 9 Weather Center, I'm meteorologist Kevin Skorupa.
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0: time zone am I on? What country am I in?
1: It doesn't matter. It's 5 o'clock somewhere.
0: It's always on 5 in Margaritaville, come to think of it.
1: Yeah, I heard that.
0: You've been there, haven't you?
1: Yes, sir.
0: I've seen your boat there.
1: I've been to Margaritaville a few times.
0: All right. Well, that's good.
1: Stumble my way back.
0: Okay. Well, we just want to make sure you can keep it between the navigational beacons.
1: Between the buoys. I got it.
0: All right. Well, it's 5 o'clock. Let's go somewhere.
1: I'm ready. Crank it up.
0: Let's get out of here.
1: I'm gone.

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4: I'm Kathy Fleck for WCNL News. The man accused of shooting and killing his own sister is remaining behind bars. Yesterday, 18-year-old Logan Anderson was scheduled to appear in court after allegedly murdering 21-year-old Leah Anderson, but ended up waiving his arraignment. The state attorney general's office says officers were called to a home on Mad River Road in Thornton Monday and found the victim with a gunshot wound to the head. A probable cause hearing in the case is scheduled for next week. Riders were briefly stuck on a roller coaster yesterday at Canobie Lake Park in Salem. According to park officials, the ride unexpectedly stopped, leaving people stranded for about 10 minutes about 10 feet above the ground. Channel 9 reported the roller coaster safety system was inspected before the ride was restarted. For WCNL News, I am Kathy Fleck.
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5: Any storms winding down this evening, warm and muggy with fair skies overnight, lows generally in the 60s. We get back into the mid to upper 80s with that humidity in place Thursday. Chance of a passing shower or storm in the afternoon, but a good portion of the day winds up dry. We get a better chance of a few afternoon passing showers or storms Friday, which could extend into the evening with highs up around 90, turning less humid going into the weekend. From a Stormwatch 9 Weather Center, I'm meteorologist Kevin Skarupa.
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4: Any storms winding down this evening, warm and muggy with fair skies overnight, lows generally in the 60s. We get back into the mid to upper 80s with that humidity in place Thursday. Chance of a passing shower or storm in the afternoon, but a good portion of the day winds up dry. We get a better chance of a few afternoon passing showers or storms Friday, which could extend into the evening with highs up around 90, turning less humid going into the weekend. From a StormWatch 9 Weather Center, I'm meteorologist Kevin Scarupa.
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2: I'm Kathy Fleck for WCNL News. Some healthcare workers re-losing their jobs. The University of Vermont Health Network announced yesterday over 140 jobs are being eliminated or restructured. This includes 30 layoffs at Alice Hyde Medical Center and CVPH. UVM Health says this is necessary to address the financial realities facing healthcare today. Officials add the cuts are part of a longer-term effort to build a more sustainable system that can continue to serve our communities for years to come. The State Department of Transportation is planning to begin a reconstruction project in Cheshire County. Beginning June 22nd, a portion of Route 124 north of the Monadnock Street intersection in Troy will be shut down to traffic. Crews are going to be out in that area replacing failing pipes and guardrails, as well as making improvements to drainage infrastructure. A detour will be posted to help motorists get to their destinations. For WCNL News, I am Kathy Fleck.
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6: The Hurricanes with a two-goal third period beat the Golden Knights 5-3 to even the Stanley Cup final at two games apiece. Jordan Staal lit the lamp twice for Carolina.
7: Yeah, no, it's a good time to get hot. There's no question. Like I said, I just want to contribute any way I can, and the puck's going in for me, I'll take it.
6: Staal became the first player in 44 years to score at least one goal in each of the first four games in the final. Knicks and Spurs tonight, game four of the NBA Finals in New York, with the Knicks leading the best-of-seven series 2-1. NFL, since the Niners have yet to trade or release wide receiver Brandon Ayuk, he posted another video, this time calling the Niners stupid. In baseball, White Sox rookie Brayden Montgomery, with a walk-off two-run homer in his major league debut, beat the Braves 6-5 in 10. That's sports. I'm Ron DeMoss.
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8: 80 storms winding down this evening. Warm and muggy with fair skies overnight. Lows generally in the 60s. We get back into the mid to upper 80s with that humidity in place Thursday. Chance of a passing shower or storm in the afternoon, but a good portion of the day winds up dry. We get a better chance of a few afternoon passing showers or storms Friday, which could extend into the evening with highs up around 90, turning less humid going into the weekend. From a Stormwatch 9 Weather Center, I'm meteorologist Kevin Skorupa.
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4: I'm Kathy Fleck for WCNL News. An investigation is underway into what caused a small plane to crash at Plymouth Municipal Airport. Authorities say that aircraft went down yesterday and the airport had to be temporarily closed while the plane was moved to a hangar. Two passengers who were on board at the time were taken to a nearby hospital and are expected to be okay. This is the third small plane to crash in New Hampshire in the last few weeks. Vermont is getting what Senator Peter Welch calls essential federal funding to rebuild from floods. Welch announced yesterday the state is getting over $4 million from FEMA for floods in 2023 and 2024. The money is going to the Vermont Studio Center, V-Trans, and the Washington Electric Cooperative. Welch says we know all too well that recovering from a disaster is a long, arduous process, and this funding will help the state be stronger and more resilient. For WCNL News, I am Kathy Fleck.
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5: Any storms winding down this evening, warm and muggy with fair skies overnight, lows generally in the 60s. We get back into the mid to upper 80s with that humidity in place Thursday. Chance of a passing shower or storm in the afternoon, but a good portion of the day winds up dry. We get a better chance of a few afternoon passing showers or storms Friday, which could extend into the evening with highs up around 90, turning less humid going into the weekend. From a Stormwatch 9 Weather Center, I'm meteorologist Kevin Skorupa.
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2: Any storms winding down this evening, warm and muggy with fair skies overnight, lows generally in the 60s. We get back into the mid to upper 80s with that humidity in place Thursday. Chance of a passing shower or storm in the afternoon, but a good portion of the day winds up dry. We get a better chance of a few afternoon passing showers or storms Friday, which could extend into the evening with highs up around 90, turning less humid going into the weekend. From a Stormwatch 9 Weather Center, I'm meteorologist Kevin Skarupa.
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7: 80 storms winding down this evening. Warm and muggy with fair skies overnight. Lows generally in the 60s. We get back into the mid to upper 80s with that humidity in place Thursday. Chance of a passing shower or storm in the afternoon, but a good portion of the day winds up dry. We get a better chance of a few afternoon passing showers or storms Friday, which could extend into the evening with highs up around 90, turning less humid going into the weekend. From a Stormwatch 9 Weather Center, I'm meteorologist Kevin Skorupa.
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